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0: Z100. Have you ever went snooping through someone's phone? And if so, what did you find?
1: I was with my boyfriend and I broke up with him just because I had a bad feeling. You know, like my intuition was telling me something was going on. But I took him back and then I did look on his phone just to confirm I was right. You know, I wasn't just like tripping.
0: Right.
1: So yeah, I was right the whole time. I found pictures, texts, all kinds of stuff. Oh, that's it.
0: That's right. Trust your intuition. 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Your gut will never steer you wrong.
1: Yes,

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2: 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But the Department of Energy says that you got to keep it at 78 to save money. 78 is crazy. 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I'll risk the electricity bill. Somber, my body isn't ready on Z100.

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3: That's right, our iHeartRadio 9 at 9 on Z100. I'm Kayla at Kayla Thomas 40 on socials. Let's get this thing started. These are the top 9 songs in New York City that you voted for. So we're going to count them down and see what the number one song of the day is. What do you think it's going to be? We'll find out. Justin Bieber kicking us off with song number 9. You know this one. It's

It's Z100. So Avengers Doomsday comes out December 18th. If you've never seen any of the movies and you want to start from scratch and catch up, you would need nearly 300 hours. That includes watching all the MCU films, Disney Plus series, everything tied to the multiverse. 350 hours of content. That's a lot. Song number five.

Can't get out of it. So Universal recently announced Wicked in Concert, which is this new live-to-film experience. And I am praying that Ariana Grande and Cynthia Erivo are the ones that are performing. I would cry. Song number three, Hey.

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You think we'll ever get a new Rihanna album? 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Z100, New York's number one hit music station. 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

Are we going to see you next Thursday at Hudson Yards? It's our Z100 Summer Bash presented by Wells Fargo. It's my first one, so I'm really excited. And it's all the artists that I love. I mean, Charlie Puth's going to be there, Bella Kay, Young June, JYT, and it's free.

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I'm Kayla. You can find me on socials at KaylaThomas40. All right, I'm out of here. Shelly Rome is coming up next. Have a great, safe rest of your night. I'm leaving you with our girl, Zara Larson, who's performing at our iHeartRadio Music

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Are you ready for Free Gas Friday? We are back. Filling up your tank. Okay, in this economy, we have to help you out. Elvis Duran at 810 has $1,000 for you to fill up your tank. And then for the rest of the day on Friday, we have six more chances to get $300 worth of gas, okay? 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

But I'm living for the press run that Tom Holland and Zendaya are on. They're just being the cutest married couple ever. And, you know, they pulled off a private wedding. We didn't know about it. And everyone's like, oh my God, are they going to give us a second ceremony that's more public? And her stylist, The Roche, is like, nope, I don't think so. Just be happy for them, congratulate them on their marriage, and move on. Okay, we can do that. We can try. Here's Bruno now on Z100.

Charlie Puth is going to be at our Z100 Summer Bash. Also, Bella Kay in June. It's going to be such an incredible free show at Hudson Yards next Thursday. All you have to do to get in is show up, okay? So we will see you there. You've been right.

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1: 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Where are you hanging out tonight?
2: 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I got it blasting right now. The whole neighborhood here.
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1: Dominic Fike released the song a while ago, and it's having its moment now. We love this. Here's a baby doll playing on commercial for Z100.

God. It's almost August 1st, and then it's going to be September 18th and 19th in Vegas at our iHeartRadio Music Festival. Are you coming? Are we going to see you there? Zara Larsson is going to be taking the stage. BTS, Benson Boone, Cardi B, so many more. 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

She did it again on the new hit list on Z100, New York's number one hit music station with Shelly Rome. Gracie Abrams' new album, Daughter from Hell, is so good. She delivered. 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

0: Justin Bieber, that's Speed Demon on C100. It's the new hit list. My name is Shelley Rome. Ariana Grande has given us her new album on Friday. And she says she wrote on this album from a place of unfiltered rage. I am so intrigued. Here's Hate That I Made You Love Me.
1: I can tell you why, but something inside is dancing with fire.
0: Ariana Grande has given us her new album on Friday. And she says she wrote on this album from a place of unfiltered rage. I am so intrigued. Here's Hate That I Made You Love Me.

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0: word hers. More vivid and worse, what I feel I deserve. Cause I feel way too fabulous.
1: Meek, that's called Fabulous. An artist on the rise from the UK. She's a singer. She's a songwriter. That is her debut song off of an EP she gave us earlier this year, with two other songs that you can check out if you like that one on iHeartRadio. It's the new hit list, your night playlist. It's number one for music discovery with Taylor Swift from Toy Story 5. I Knew It, I Knew You is on Z100.

His name is Malcolm Todd. That's called Earrings on Z100, New York's number one hit music station with Shelly Rom. Welcome to the new hit list, your night playlist. 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Let's get into Beaches. 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Here's Edge of the Earth on Z100.

Jason Derulo, that's Sexy For Me on Z100. New York's number one hit music station with Shelley Rome. This is the new hit list. Summer dropped a new song on us. I want a new album. Hopefully that's coming soon. This is My Body Isn't Ready on Z100.

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0: New York's number one.

Niall Horan. That's called Taste So Good on the new hit list on Z100 with Shelley Rome. He did something so cool. So you know how in Off Campus, the show, Ella Bright, who plays Hannah, sings the song Baby Now That I Found You. Niall added his vocals to the song as if they were doing a cover, and it's so cute. She was so shocked, and she reacted on social like so giddy. One Republic is back. They gave us a new song. Ryan Tedder is a genius songwriter for this one. Here's I Need Your Love on Z100.

It's Z100. Welcome to the new hit list. Your night playlist is number one for music discovery. We are wrapping up the show with Stella Lefty. Here's a fun fact. Her dad is the co-founder of Groupon. Pretty wild. This song is all over the timeline. It's Boston, Stella Lefty on the new hit list.

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2: With Shelly Rome, how is it already Thursday? This is crazy. You know what that means. We are one day away from Ariana Grande's new album. Yes. Something to celebrate this weekend.

Mars on Z100. He is going to be performing 4 shows at MetLife starting August 21st. Harry Styles will be coming to the Garden for his first show of 30, August 26th. Oh, man. New York City is about to be in a frenzy when Harry Styles gets to the city.

given us a new song. I hope there's going to be an album to follow. I love this one. Here's My Body Isn't Ready. It's New Somber on Z100.

Z100, New York's number one hit music station with Olivia Rodrigo, who seems to have found love again. She's been canoodling around New York City with a finance dude, Julian Cronenberg. Go, Olivia. She so deserves this.

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another free Gas Friday where we hook you up with cash to fill up your gas tank. 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Elvis Duran has your chance to win $1,000 to fill up the tank. And then for the rest of the day on Friday, there's six more chances to win $300 worth of gas, okay? Free Gas Friday is back technically tomorrow. Thank you.

0: 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Oh my God, Teresa has the funniest dog ever.
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1: 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Charlie Puth going to be performing at our Z100 Summer Bash, August 6th, Hudson Yards. Free show. So we'll see you there. Here's Charlie with Reply to This.

1 o'clock in New York City with Shelley Rome. We are 24 hours away from having Ariana Grande's new album in our phones. Cannot wait. Off the album, let's kick off the hour with Hate That I Made You Love Me.

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1: All right, Hyper Dance Music Festival in Vegas, September 18th and 19th is going to be here before we know it. This summer is flying by. So if you want to join us in Vegas to see BTS, Benson Boone, Cardi B, This Queen, Zara Larsson, and so many more, get your tickets now while you still can. AXS.com. You're going to see epic collabs you're never going to see anywhere else. It's always just such a great time. Make a weekend of it. Come party with us, okay?

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1: 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Sienna Spyro, this one's on there. 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

Katy Perry had a very scary experience at a show. So there was a moment where she was singing, you know, I Kissed a Girl. And she's supposed to go in this giant, like, inflatable water bottle that gets passed around through the audience. But instead of, like, fans moving her toward the giant straw on stage, they moved her toward the back of the crowd, and Katie was stuck in this inflatable bottle. She couldn't get out, and she was yelling, "Get me to the straw! Go, keep going!" And finally, she made it, but that is actually terrifying.

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3: 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That's so cute. 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

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My name is Shelley Brom, and I'm going home. Sammy Jo's here. She's going to take over and spend the rest of the night with you. She will keep you company, play all your favorite songs you want to hear, okay? Until Elvis Duran and the Z100 Morning Show get here at 6 o'clock. I leave you with Bruno Mars.

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going on? Sammy Joe clocking in at 2 o'clock here on Z100. We are creeping on the weekend, so let's get that tank filled up for the weekend and the rest of summer when you win this $1,000. 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

One week from today, the biggest summer party is going down Hudson Yards. It is our Z100 Summer Bash. Like I said, next Thursday, Charlie Puth, Bella Kay, Young June, JYT, all going to be there. And it is completely free, so I better see you and all your besties there, too. Right now, Teddy Swims on Z100.

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I fear I'm a little too obsessed with these new photos of Zendaya and Tom Holland at the Spider-Man premiere in London tonight. Oh my gosh. Zendaya's stunning, obviously, but she's even more gorgeous, I feel like, in these photos. I'm gagged. You have to see them on my Instagram stories at DJ Sammy Joe at Z100.

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Sammy Dale hanging with you on a Z100. Doesn't it feel like all the pop girlies are in their bridal era right now? Dua Lipa and Taylor Swift just both tied the knot. Now, Madison Beer is engaged to Justin Herbert from the LA Chargers. That

I think Harry Styles is the man we all need right now. He's getting ready to do 30 sold-out shows at Madison Square Garden in New York City. And if you need a place to stay during your time seeing this show, M Social Hotels in Times Square has a Harry Styles-inspired suite. It's like all 70s inspired. They even have a signature cocktail for him as well. Z100.

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1: Anybody happen to catch how many backflips Benson Boone did on stage at Barclays the other night? So jelly if you were in the building and got to hear this song live. Truly, does Benson Boone even know how to make a bad song? 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
2: Taylor Swift may actually have a shot at an Oscar nomination for this song because it was included in the Toy Story 5 movie. 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

Sammy Jo hanging with you on Z100. Ariana Grande says that she channeled unfiltered rage in her new album Petal, which is out this Friday. Yeah, I kind of got that vibe already from this song. Ari.

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1: Sienna Spira says she wrote this song about a time where she was living in New York City here, and she was talking to somebody who said that they were going to come see her, and then they never did. Doesn't that track for dating in New York City? This is Sienna Spira with Great Expectations.

0: It's Sammy Joe. 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Charlie Puth, Bella Kay, Young Joo, and JYT all going to be partying with us. 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

Z100. If you're heading to the movies this weekend, the one to watch going to be Spider-Man Brand New Day. I've been loving the content from the Spider-Man premieres. It's basically just Zendaya looking hot as ever and Tom Holland being utterly obsessed with her. Like, this man loves her down.

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2: We're living in an era with a lot of fear and uncertainty in the entertainment industry. The most of it centered around AI, kind of taken over. But one of the most creative, multidimensional artists out there is much more concerned with human interference than AI itself.
3: Yeah, will.i.am, the legendary Black Eyed Peas mastermind who tells Variety, right now is the time for the dreamer, not the regurgitator of yesterday's imaginations, which is what he dubbed AI.
4: He says it's all about new imagination because AI is not doing the actual imagination thing yet. So it actually presents an opportunity to dream up new things.
2: He's got a point. AI is basically the most advanced photocopier in the history of the world. So things it can copy, it will. But really fresh new ideas have to come from humans.
3: Yeah, Will has another interesting point. He says AI music has been trained on all music. So that's good and bad. It doesn't know the difference, which means it's going to factor in a lot of bad material, reducing its chance at greatness.
2: And will.i.am says AI is not inherently dangerous or bad. It's people making decisions about how to use AI that are the biggest threat.
1: That's direct from Hollywood. 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
0: 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Dominic Fike just scored his most viral hit from a song that's 8 years old. And we're loving it. It's Dominic Fike with Baby Doll on Z100, New York's number one hit music station.

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some gas to fill up that tank so you could head out east this weekend. What's going on? It's Sammy Joe on Z100. And tomorrow, it's Z100's Free Gas Friday. Every Friday, there are 7 chances for you to win cash to fill up your tank. Elvis Duran in the Morning Show will have your first chance to win $1,000 tomorrow morning at 8:10. And then keep listening throughout the day for your chance to win another $300 to keep that gas tank filled up this weekend and the rest of summer. Thanks to Z100. Yeah.

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2: All right. We got to talk about this new roller coaster they're building at Six Flags in New Jersey.
3: Yeah, Six Flags Great Adventure.
2: Thank you, Danielle.
3: You're welcome.
2: Danielle, you were actually there the other day, weren't you?
3: Yeah, I was there 3 days ago.
2: So you saw that this thing is under construction, right?
3: Yeah, so it's really cool. They have like all of these like, you know, construction pieces up, and it's called, it did sound like it was a sea monster and be aware of the water, but they did announce the name of the coaster yesterday.
2: They did. It's called Bakunawa.
3: Yeah, Bakunawa.
2: Let me tell you about Bakunawa. Now this is I want to ride it. And it's not done until next year, right?
3: Yeah, 2027 it comes out.
2: Okay, so it's named after Bakunawa, a serpent from Philippine legend. Yeah. Opening next year, it'll be the... Okay, listen to this. Listen to these numbers. It's going to be the world's fastest spinning coaster, zooming at 100 miles per hour. The fastest inversion. First upside down launch, where you start... upside down.
3: That's insane.
4: How do you even get in it?
2: Trying to figure that out. I don't know. The longest stall inversion, where you're, I guess you're suspended and stopped.
3: Yeah.
2: The tallest spinning coaster and first floorless spinning coaster. Mm-hmm. Good God.
3: Mm-hmm. I think that what they mean by the launch being inverted is that you...
2: upside down.
3: Right. You get in it and then it just shoots you upside down right away. Kind of like how King to Ka, when it, because it's replacing King to Ka.
2: You're not saying, it's King to Ka Ka.
3: Oh, sorry, King to Ka Ka.
2: Because it made you poop your pants.
3: Yeah. Oh. That went like, shoo! Like, you know, like, I think this is just going to shoot you upside down.
2: But yeah, I'm ready. Whatever it is.
4: I started you upside down.
3: Yeah, but I think it launches you upside down from the get-go. Oh.
2: We'll find out together won't we?
3: Yeah. I can't wait.
2: When we all get on that ride to ride it. Are we all in?
3: Yes!
4: Yeah.
2: Froggy, you in?
5: I'm all in. Let's go.
2: Froggy never rides a ride. What are you talking about?
5: No, I love roller coasters.
3: He did when we went.
5: I'm not supposed to ride them, but I do.
3: When we went to Universal Orlando, remember, he went on all those crazy coasters with us.
2: Yeah, maybe you shouldn't be riding these coasters.
5: Yeah, I'm not supposed to, especially.
2: Yeah, you and Nate. Mm. I mean, you've got aneurysms going on, and Nate's got strokes going on.
6: Seriously, though.
2: I think, you know, that sign at the entrance, it has like a lady.

0: The free crap phone tap.
1: Yeah. We don't have any money, but we've got lots of free crap. You should see all the free crap that we have put together in the free crap phone tap package today, including something. I have to get permission to give this one thing away. Hi, Alex. Good morning.
2: Hi. Good morning.
1: How is my husband working at the Staten Island Zoo?
2: I'm doing well. And yourself?
1: Doing well. Doing well. What are we interrupting right now, by the way?
2: Coffee.
1: Okay. Sorry about that. No, it's a very busy day. You're in the union and you have a coffee break that you have to take.
2: Yes.
1: Hey, so remember when we had had disco day here at the morning show?
3: Mm-hmm. When Harry Styles album came out.
1: Yeah, when the Harry Styles album came out. I borrowed a jacket of yours. It's this shiny rainbow disco jacket. You remember that?
2: Oh, I love that jacket, yeah.
1: Can we give that away?
2: What do you mean give it away?
1: I don't know. I mean, you're never going to wear it again. And you always say we have too much crap that we don't need in the house. I'm like, this is an opportunity to get rid of this thing.
2: If you need to give it away, you can.
3: Oh, wow. Alex, that's so sweet.
1: Well, I don't know. I'm kind of attached to it.
3: Oh, I feel like it's very gay pride, like parade type vibes.
1: It's got all sorts of vibes going on.
3: It appears to be quite high quality.
1: Yes, it is. Why'd you buy this?
2: I worked at Jingle Ball 1 year.
3: Oh, you did?
1: You worked this to Jingle Ball? Really?
2: I believe I did, yes.
1: I got to go back to these photos.
3: Very pretty.
1: Well, this means a lot to you. So, I couldn't just give it away without asking, because I know you would never, ever do that to me.
2: Well, whoever gets it is very lucky, because I wore it and you wore it. So.
3: Aww.
1: Are you being nice to me because it's my birthday week next week?
2: Yes, it is. Yes, I am. Aww.
3: That's your gift, Alex.
1: All right.
2: Yes.
1: This means a lot that you're allowing me to give this away.
2: All right. Well, I hope the person enjoys it.
1: God, why are you being so nice?
2: I don't know. All right. I'll be nasty. No, you can't give it away.
1: All right. We'll give it away. All right. Thank you. Thank you for the permission. Whoever wins this is going to be the luckiest feller in the world, or woman, whatever.
2: Or lady.
1: Yes. Have a beautiful day at the zoo. I love you.
2: Love you.
1: All right. Here we go. I just want to put this jacket on and dance.
3: Oh, hello. Yeah. Oh, here he goes.
4: Like Big Daddy.

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1: You need some Dre and Eminem. Is what you need. And also my weather today in New York City. What's it all about, Scary?
2: Clouds mixed with sun, humid, maybe a stray shower, up to 77. Right now it's 70.
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0: Okay, all right.
1: Huh. Kind of slow.
0: Yeah, and those words are totally different.
1: And it's supposed to be like a love song.
0: Right. Okay.
1: And then he eventually changed it to what we know today.
2: Do you have the time
0: Wow.
2: to listen to me whine?
0: All right, all right.
2: About

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1: Oh, let me romance you. There it is. There's our song. Hey, Scary, what's my weather all about in New York City today, please?
2: Some times of clouds and sun today, going up to 77 and very humid. Tomorrow's gorgeous, though. Sunny and 84. Right now it's 70.
1: It's almost August, which means it's almost Bruno Mars concert time here in New Jersey, actually.

0: you know, Scary's been walking up and down the hallways.
1: It's so fabulous. It's my best work ever.
0: So he's all proud of his phone tap.
2: No,
0: what's
2: I'm
0: it
2: not.
0: All about, Scary?
2: Well, actually, Brittany had emailed us, and I got back in contact with her. She wanted to phone tap her mom because her mom has always been this maniac when it comes to the house phone bill, the cell phone bill. There are three kids in the house. So Brittany got sent off to college, and she's overseas in London. And she thought, how cool would it be if I made my very first ever collect call back to the States to mom? So I play the part of the operator.
0: And let's watch mom go crazy with a collect call from overseas, which could be sort of expensive. Here we go. Scary's award-winning phone tap. Here we go.
3: Hello?
4: This is Operator Weiss with a collect call from Brittany.
3: Okay.
4: Do you accept the charges?
3: Yeah, I'll accept.
4: Your call is now being connected.
5: Hi, Mom.
3: Everything okay?
5: Yeah, everything's fine. I'm just calling to say hi.
3: Okay. What, Brittany, why aren't you calling me on your phone? Why are you calling me collect?
5: I actually lost my phone.
3: What? Wait, no, what? What do you
5: have?
3: Lost your
5: I have no
3: phone.
5: Wait, I wanted to say hi. I don't have my phone.
3: Brittany. What do you mean you lost? Wait. What do you mean you lost your phone?
4: $5.
5: I'm studying abroad. I'm in London.
3: All right, you know what, Brittany? This time, okay, so you lost your phone. This is getting expensive. You lost your phone, and now what do you need? Do you need another phone?
5: Yeah, I mean, I would like to buy another phone, and
3: okay,
5: I just wanted to call and...
3: Is that what this conversation is about? Because if it is, then we'll just send you money, and we'll get you another phone. Let me just say,
4: $8.
3: Okay.
5: I wanted you to fill me in on what's going on until you think you can dance.
3: You called me to ask me about so you think you can dance?
5: Yeah, have you been watching?
3: Look it up online, Britt!
5: I actually can't look it up online. My computer is broken.
3: Oh, my.
4: $11.
3: What do you mean?
5: My friend Bob sat on it the other night after we were at... See, we don't talk enough. You don't know about my friends. You should know these things.
3: What do you mean?
5: It's not a big deal. Don't freak out.
3: It is a big deal, Brittany! It's a very big deal! You tell me you lost your cell phone, and now you've come to
4: $14.
3: Whoa, my God. Chris, Brittany, I am hanging up. I'm hanging up right now.
5: Mom, wait. I have something important to ask you.
3: Hurry the up, Brittany. What is it?
5: I just want to know what you wore to dinner last night.
3: Are you on drugs, Brittany?
5: Just want us to be friends. I'm so far away. I miss you.
3: Brittany, you know what? Right now, I'm not really missing you.
4: $28.
3: Give it up to $28. Oh, that's it, Brittany. I'm done. Goodbye.
5: No, I'm pounds here. It's in pounds.
2: Oh, my God. It doesn't take much to get her heated.
5: Oh, my God. She's so mad.
2: Should we do another collect call?
5: Yes.
3: Hello?
4: This is Operator Weiss with a collect call from Brittany.
3: Oh, my God.
4: Do you accept the charge?
3: No, wait. I have a question. Can I ask you a question?
4: Yes.
3: Can you tell me how this pricing thing goes when someone calls you collect?
4: $3 for the first minute.
3: And then what? It goes, double every other? How does it work?
4: $2 each additional minute.
3: This doesn't add up. So I was on the phone with my daughter. She called me collect. I was on the phone for like a total of 4 minutes, and it went to $28. That doesn't add up. Can you get me credit?
4: I can check into that for you, ma'am. Do you accept the charges on this call?
3: Put her through.
4: Your call is now being connected.
5: Mama, I can't believe you hung up on me. I can't believe,
3: Brittany, that you have the gall to call me a second time.
4: $5.
3: That wasn't 2 minutes. What is there, 2 minutes? It's 2 seconds? This whole conversation, it's been a waste of my time, and it's costing me money, so I've got to go.
5: I wanted to tell you one other thing. I had my first English scone this morning, and it was really, really good.
4: $15.
5: Good.
3: No way. This thing broken?
4: $22.
3: Hello, whoever you are, I'm calling the phone from, this is a mistake. Okay, you know what, Brittany? I don't know what's going on, but don't you call me again.
5: You want to hear my voice.
3: Until you get a cell phone.
5: Mom.
2: All right, Brittany, we got to let her off the hook.
5: Okay.
3: Hello?
4: $57.
3: Who the f*** is this?
4: $63.
3: Are you f***ing with me, Brittany? Brittany!
4: You've been phone tapped.
5: Got you, Mom. My God.
2: Mom, this is Scary Jones with Elvis Duran and The Morning Show, and you've been phone tapped.
5: Brittany, I send you overseas so that you can play pranks on me as well. Do you know what I was in the middle of?
6: Calming
5: and now,
6: down with my phone bell.
5: Oh, my
6: not
5: God.
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5: Brittany.
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0: 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Coming up next, the time of day your partner's most likely to cheat. 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

Chris here on Z100. Going to be hearing from one of my favorite superstars, my mom, Connie Seacrest. Should I give her my phone to run a dating app for me? This is all a bad idea. I blame Sisney and Tanya. Coming up 11:20, then 2 hours commercial free.

Z100. Coming up next, we're going to check in with my mom and see if she would be up for Sissany's original report talking about how parents are trying to set their kids up on dating apps. 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

0: 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Okay, Tanya, stand by. You have a trending report, Kendall and Jacob.
1: Yeah, and I have a theory that they are a little more serious than we all may have thought.
0: Next.

0: It's Ryan Seacrest on New York's number one hit music station, Z100. Tanya has a trending report here. So Kendall Jenner and Jacob Elordi did a little getaway to Tokyo, right?
1: So they were in Japan, and Dumois posted these like shots of them like walking on the street together. And but we all saw photos because some of the restaurants that they went to, some of the owners and people that worked there were posting these pictures with them on social media. But what I want to hone in on is why I think that these two are more serious than we all thought, okay? So they're basically wearing matching outfits. Kendall Jenner had on a black t-shirt, matching pants, a navy cap with like a cream sweater tied around her waist. Jacob, same black t-shirt, same navy hat, blue jeans, and a pair of yellow sneakers. I feel like when you start dressing similarly and morphing styles with the person you're dating, you're a little bit more serious than just casually dating. Am I right?
0: Yes. And I will tell you this. I'm totally aligned with the thinking. Like, when I'm serious with someone, we wear the same onesie.
1: Yes.
0: And I love onesie. Yes. You know, the onesies that zip up from your crotch?
2: Oh, okay. Yeah. Like a cutesy, like, fluffy onesie.
0: Pajamas.
2: Pajamas.
0: With feet. You get in the feet.
2: With the zipper.
0: You zip them up. You put them over your shoulders.
2: Where do you wear those?
1: Yeah, I don't.
0: I wear them at night. I will bring one in one day. I have a glam onesie.
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Z100 Seacrest with you on air. Thank you for listening. We love being here. Oh, yeah. Turn it up. Next, where you can get the best sleep in the universe.

0: 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Seacrest here.
1: All right. So what were we talking about? Yeah, the astronauts. So I was watching the news and the astronauts, they're talking about sleep. And he says, is it Butch? The guy, he says, you know, I got the best sleep of my life in space. I think you sleep better in space than you do on Earth. Now, I never wanted to go to space. I'm not one of those people that needs to test space.
2: Right.
1: You start flirting with good sleep. And I don't know. Given the opportunity,
2: no.
1: I wouldn't mind catching worth of sleep up there.
2: I need to. How are they sleeping? Because they're not in a bed.
1: I guess because you're floating. Like, I don't know. Your body relaxes. Wait,
2: do they have to, like, tether themselves to the wall so they don't float around?
3: Okay.
1: I didn't watch the whole thing.
3: Maybe space is like water because you're, you know, like weightless. So maybe you get a water bed and you can mimic the sleep that they have in space.
1: Oh my gosh, I'm never going to find a relationship if I have a water bed.
2: No.
3: Wait,
2: can you imagine?
3: Are
1: you kidding? What is wrong with a water bed?
2: Yeah. Is it like 1970?
1: Need I get the back room to chime in on this for you?
3: So you're telling me if I texted Robbie and said we should get a water bed, he would like be like, don't.
1: Try it.
2: Yeah. Okay. He would be like, what is wrong with you? Do we
1: try
2: need
1: it.
2: To go see a medic?
1: Try it.
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3: life, what you need to do is be thankful for the life you got, you know what I'm saying? 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Start being thankful for what you do got.

Z100. My name's Kiana. I'd like to thank Olivia Rodrigo for giving me a no skips album to listen to. You seem pretty sad for a girl so in love. Yeah, I just listened to that like on my ride in. Might have had a little cry sesh during less, you know?

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My name's Kiana. Oh, now that I'm seeing all of these new collections, or, you know, like back to school and stuff at stores, I'm like, okay. I mean, Zara Larsson teaming up with Depop. She's selling off like her whole closet. Imagine pulling up on the first day of school with something like that on. Ooh, whether you're a teacher or a student, like honestly, Y2K is just so back. She needs to teach me how to airbrush more t-shirts so I can do that too. Z100.

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1: From Sienna Spyro. Oh my gosh, can we all just say, like, thank you, Adele? Because so much influence I hear in so much, like, new music these days kind of comes from her, I feel. It's new from Sienna Spyro called Great Expectation. It's so good.
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0: 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My name's Kiana, in for Crystal Rosas. 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
1: Absolutely nothing. 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
0: How cute! 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
1: Exactly. Listen, my time will come, but for now, auntie time, and enjoy every part of it.
0: Best auntie out here. I love that.

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Getting you $1,000 with Elvis Duran and the Z100 Morning Show. The fun all begins at 8 a.m.? It's going to be amazing. And then we have across the day chances at $300 tomorrow.

Charlie Puth, who we'll be seeing at Z100's Summer Bash August 6th. It's Kiana on Z100. That was his new song, Reply to This. And we're trying to see you there, too, at this free show with Charlie Puth, Bella Kay. So many talented artists. Come hang out with us.

will be had for you and your squad at Mountain Creek Water Park. If you are caller 100 right now to 1-800-242-0100. What's going on? It's Kiana, and your 4-pack of passes to Mountain Creek Water Park can be yours right now if you're caller 100. Good luck. This is new from Olivia Rodrigo called Stupid Song.

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2: You're so welcome. 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
1: Lisa.
2: Hello, Lisa. 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
1: West Milford.
2: Lisa, you're snagging this 4-pack of passes to Mountain Creek Water Park in nearby Vernon, New Jersey. 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
2: Aw, day at the water park with the grandsons. I mean, there's plenty for them to explore. They got the Tarzan swings over there, cannonball falls. They'll be nice and busy, for sure.
1: They're going to love it.
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come out of the speed bump. We got you here on Z100. That's why Free Gas Fridays exist here. And tomorrow we do it again. Elvis Duran and the Z100 Morning Show are going to have $1,000 for you tomorrow morning, 8:10. And then across the day, you can listen for shots to win $300 in free gas, 11 a.m., 1 p.m., 2, 3, 4, and 5 p.m. on Z100. 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

Dracula together for the very first time last night in Boston. Sounded incredible. It's Kiana in for Crystal Rosas on Z100. You know, like when, like, I don't know, in Lizzie McGuire when they do the big finale at the end. Like, that's what it was giving. It was like power duet. It was.

video that, like, was kind of real. I was also like, girl, what? Someone spotting Harry Styles out on the street, and it's a mom, and she, like, forgot she had a kid for a second and just kind of, like, ran to him and left the kid in the stroller. Harry, being the great guy he is, was like, let's go get your kid, and, like, ran to the stroller with her. It's Z100.

Battle tonight in its entirety. It's Kiana in for Crystal Rosas on Z100. I'm just so curious what this whole album's going to sound like. I did a half unserious prediction up on my TikTok.

why Zara Larsson once said, summer isn't over yet, but when do you indulge in maybe taking a little peek at Halloween decorations? It's Kiana on Z100. I know that there are fall people who look forward to it all year and they're already full on doing it. I'm usually a summer girly, but this morning I'm like looking at Halloween inflatables. I found a Snoopy one and it's...

It's Z100. My name is Kiana. We are beyond excited for like the biggest show of the summer. It's happening. I'm trying to figure out like what to wear. What does a girl wear? Let me know like at Kiana Talks or at Z100 New York on socials. Z100 Summer Bash. It is a free show with Charlie Puth, Bella Kay, Young June, so many more. 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
2: Absolutely classic, Miss Sienna Spyro. Like, shout out. Her voice is incredible. Her talent, incredible. And I can't get enough of this new song. It's Great Expectation, new on Z100.

0: Z100. My name's Kiana, in for Crystal Rosas. Gracie Abrams was chatting with us about her new album, Daughter from Hell, and she said she wrote it with friends. She inspires us all to do more stuff with our friends, just to create something. She says this:
1: I think that sometimes the greatest way to find peace is to get with a friend that you love and make something. It could be a cake. It could be a song. It could be a mess of sorts.

Rihanna, Hate That I Made You Love Me on Z100. My name is Kiana in for Crystal Rosas. You best believe I'll be staying up late tonight because I am trying to take in every detail of Petal. It's going to be out tonight at midnight.

Niall Horan. This is Tastes So Good. That was our new song on Z100. Coming up next, we're really excited. Tickets to MetLife Stadium seeing Chris Brown and Usher August 7th. That's coming up next. I could

you could be going to see Usher and Chris Brown when they come to MetLife Stadium. Happens August 7th. So if you're trying to go, be caller 100 right now to 1-800-242-0100. 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All that can be yours right now. If you're caller 100, good luck. You'll be seeing Usher and Chris Brown at MetLife Stadium.

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1: That is so awesome. Thank you.
2: You're so welcome. You are in MetLife Stadium. August 7th is going down, and it's going to be a great time. You excited?
1: Very excited.
2: Who is this?
1: This is Amy speaking.
2: Hello, Amy. And where are you from?
1: Calling from New York.
2: I hear these tickets have been pretty hard to get.
1: Yes, it has been.
2: Definitely. So we're glad to be making it happen. And who are you thinking of bringing?
1: Probably my best friend.
2: Oh, you and Bestie are going to have an amazing time seeing Usher and Chris Brown at MetLife Stadium, a once-in-a-lifetime show. August 7th, you're in, Queen. Congrats.
1: That is awesome. Thank you so much.

0: Charlie Puth. His new song replied to this on Z100, New York's number one hit music station. My name's Kiana, here with Kayla Thomas. Hey, girl. I'm like, let me cue up your microphone first.
1: Like, so, can you hear me now?
0: Yeah. Can you hear me now?
1: It's
0: we're taking
1: good.
0: Me back. Oh, my God. I love it. Yeah, we're so excited about Z100 Summer Bash. Now, Kayla, like, this is so exciting, you know, like, you're here, and I mean...
1: It's my first one.
0: Okay, yeah.
1: Yes.
0: Listen, I didn't want to be the one to say it, but, you know, it is, and so this is really exciting. So, like, what do you wear for a first, like, Z100 event where you're going to, like, be there and all that?
1: Well, I don't know. That's what I was going to ask you. What are the vibes? Like, it's going to be outside. Is it going to be hot? Like, what's the weather going to be like? Do I wear shorts? I don't know.
0: Do I wear shorts? Legitimate question. Yeah, because, I mean, it is at Hudson Yards, so this is an outdoor show. It's completely free, by the way. Anyone can come down and hang with us and party with us. Yeah, I would say, like, very tropical vibes and summery. It's all of that, because it's the biggest party of the summer.
1: I'm just excited for Bella Kay. I've been obsessed with her. I found her on TikTok, a while ago, and I'm just so happy about the success that she's been having.
0: Yeah.
1: So to see her perform live at this thing, it's just going to be great.
0: Full circle for her, for everybody. It's going to be great. Young June is also coming, and JYT. It's going to be a stacked lineup, so we want to see you there. Z100.com for all you need to know. I'm going to pass the mic over to you now. Kayla Thomas in next. I'll talk to you later. Have a great night.

0: 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I'm freaking out.
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Well, look at that. We are that much closer to Friday. What's up? I'm Kayla. You can find me on socials at KaylaThomas40. All right, this hour, I got music by Zara Larsson on the way, Kendrick Lamar and SZA. We're going to have fun. Welcome to the show. New York.

0: Are you coming in?
1: Sabrina Carpenter, house tour on Z100. 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

So tomorrow's another free gas Friday right here on Z100. I'm telling you, it pains me to fill up my gas tank these days. So we're trying to help you out. $1,000 in free gas happens tomorrow morning, 8:10 with Elvis Duran in the Morning Show.

rolls around, my entire personality will become Ariana Grande's new album. It's Z100, New York's number one music station. 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
1: Am I the only one that's still waiting for Taylor Swift to drop her wedding photos? 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I knew it, I knew you.

It's the 100 New York's number one hit music station. I'm Kayla. This is the news that we want to hear. Lindsay Lohan apparently said that she is really interested in the idea of a Parent Trap sequel. I mean, she already did Freaky Friday too. Why not have her come back as Annie James and Hallie Parker?

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2: What's up? It's Kayla. You can find me on socials at KaylaThomas40. Thanks for hanging out tonight. All right, coming up in the next 15 minutes, I have your chance to win Chance the Rapper tickets. If you want to see him at Summer Stage in Central Park, make sure you listen to win. New York.

If you are an OG Chance the Rapper fan, I'm talking 2016 Chance the Rapper. I got your chance to win some tickets to see him in Central Park August 18th. Coming up next on Z100. That's after Sabrina Carpenter. Man Child.

Caller 100, I am looking for you. I got Chance the Rapper tickets. He's going to be at Summer Stage in Central Park, and it's happening August 18th. It's going to be a lot of fun. I mean, Chance the Rapper was like my king back in 2016. He's doing a 10-year anniversary tour. So, yeah, August 18th. On top of the tickets, you're also going to get a free T-shirt from our Z T-shirt shop. So call me up, 800-242-0100. Good luck.

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1: You're joking!
0: Oh my god, I can't even hear anymore.
1: I'm so excited. I came and saw Chance the Rapper about 5 years ago in Brooklyn, and I'm so happy right now!
0: You're going to be seeing Chance the Rapper at Summer Stage in Central Park August 18th. You're also going to get a free t-shirt from our Z t-shirt shop so you can rock it at the concert.
1: Yeah!
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hope to see you next Thursday at Hudson Yards for our Z100 Summer Bash presented by Wells Fargo. We got Charlie Puth performing, Bella Kay, Young June, JYT. It's going to be a lot of fun. And not to mention, it's completely free. So pull up. Looks like

What's up? It's Kayla. Thanks for hanging out tonight. All right, coming up this hour, I got music by Sabrina Carpenter, Ariana Grande. And if you have any song requests, hit me up. Use that Talkback mic on the iHeartRadio app.